Try to look proud, but you're not in the slightest. It's happening now, and it's always been like this, like this, like this, like this.

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0: Market's closed. Just kidding, it's 24/7 cash, no credit, no money down.
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0: Whoa. 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
3: HDD, SUVs. Welcome to our plastic planet.
0: Oh,
3: what's on the boat?
0: Oh, my God.
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0: Listen, what?
3: Yes,

Time will they go. Time no wait for nobody. Like that. But police go to come. Army go to come. With confusion. In style. Like this. Some people like some rain.

I want to show you some photos. Close-ups of everyday objects. And I want you to guess what they are. And if you guess right, you get to keep them forever.

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1: 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Slow down the night. Electronic Chill Out. Auf Flux FM.

that everything come true what your dream said. Dance on cocaine, LSD, ecstasy, whatever.